0: Mario Lopez. Love hearing from you. Questions, comments, random thoughts, song requests, whatever you got, hit me up. Find anything, Frazier?
1: This is from Ariana Lenarski. I think we learn about other planets too young. They should keep it from us until we're like 16 and then be like, guess the what?
0: I mean, it's pretty mind-blowing when you're a little kid, too. But
1: it's mind-blowing right now. You start thinking about the fact there's all these, like, the amount of stuff that's out there floating around. It's insane.
0: Yeah, I don't think at any point it's ever, like, no big deal.
1: I think you should tell us as soon as we're born so we can start prepping to wrap our heads around
0: it.
1: Which we never will.
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0: What up, Mario? Courtney Lopez here. Let's put a spotlight on my wife because she's got a new joke. Let's see what's up, honey.
1: So this is a little known fact. Before the crowbar was invented, crows had to drink at home.
0: Hey, good delivery. Wah, wah.
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1: Hey, you're on with Mario and Courtney Lopez. I'm here with producer Frazier to tell us what is new on TV and streaming. What's up?
2: Human Vapor on Netflix, a sci-fi horror thriller, a modern take on a classic Japanese story about a man who suddenly turns into vapor.
1: Isn't that like a...
2: It's literally human vapor.
1: Like air?
2: Well, it's like mist.
1: Right.
2: Yeah.
1: Okay.
2: Kinda. Like steam. He turned into steam.
1: So like the Titanic thing that burst in the water.
2: The iceberg?
1: The Titanic.
2: The Titanic?
1: Titanic.
2: Titanic.
1: No.
2: That was a ship.
1: No.
2: What are we doing? Are you saying that was a steam engine?
1: The sub.
2: Oh, that.
1: Ocean Gate.
2: Yes. That imploded.
1: Same thing.
2: And turned to mist as well.
1: Forget it.
2: Enough about human vapor. Super Subbu on Netflix, an Indian comedy where an unlucky guy gets stuck teaching sex ed in a conservative village while dodging his strict dad's wrath.
1: Mm.
2: And Survival of the Thickest, season 3 on Netflix. This is a hilarious and heartfelt comedy returning for its final season. And the title's funny.
1: I love it. I'd watch it just because of the title.
0: Mario Lopez will be right back.
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9: Fox News, I'm Tom Graham. Millions of Americans are packing the nation's roads and airports ahead of the 4th of July holiday. AAA predicting record-setting travel.
10: A record-setting 72 million Americans are expected to vacation this holiday weekend. Despite the massive numbers, travel is only up 0.5% from last year.
9: That's Fox's Dana Marie McNichol. Colorado leaders telling people to avoid fireworks and bonfires as several wildfires rage in the state. Governor Jared Polis.
11: There's plenty of time to do that. You're going to have the opportunity to have a great time. But for America's 250th this July 4th, celebrating in a way that does not involve fire.
9: Aspen Acres fire in Colorado's Pueblo and Custer counties burning through nearly 50,000 acres since igniting Monday. It's destroyed more than 150 structures so far. 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
13: Going to be mostly clear tonight with lows in the mid-70s. Tomorrow, it is going to be mostly sunny to start off, but there's a chance of some showers and thunderstorms in the late afternoon. High is going to be in the low 90s with a heat index above 100. Your next night going to be more of the same. Partly cloudy skies. Got a chance of those showers and thunderstorms sticking around and lows in the low 70s.
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0: As your music rolls on, but wanted to mention something I ran across because I think it confirms something I've always kind of said. What is the ideal number of friends? Well, a new study out that says the sweet spot for friendship might be 5. These are the people you can text at 2 a.m. or vent to without a filter. It turns out people with 5 solid connections feel more grounded, more supported. And science also says that 3 friends is good, but 5 gives you that extra cushion, the sense that no matter what, someone has got your back. Okay.
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0: Sarah Lopez, producer Fraser in studio with me because it's time for That's Rank
1: with Mario Lopez.
0: All right, what am I ranking?
2: Well, since we were just talking about your core besties, we usually do Mount Rushmore, but let's do who are your core five friends. Who are you calling at 2 a.m. when you get arrested?
0: Oh, gosh.
2: Bob Shapiro.
0: Well, yes. Calling in. Or Mark Garagos. Do I count my cousins?
2: Yeah, those are your friends, too.
0: Well, then, like my cousin Alex. I'm close to all my cousins, but him and I are the same age and we grew up together.
2: None of them listen to the show, so they're not going to know. It's fine.
0: Yeah, so probably my cousin Alex. And then I got to give my boy Blanket a shout out in Ohio because he's almost more like a cool older brother dad.
2: Yeah, brother dad, uncle,
0: yeah,
2: grandfather.
0: People that I know I can call.
2: Great grandfather.
0: All the time. My boy Peña.
2: That's a good one.
0: My boy Peña.
2: Two more.
0: Again.
2: Alex, Blanket, Peña.
0: My boy Antonio.
2: Antonio?
0: Antonio, he's up there because I know that the no hesitation, A, come bail me out. Okay.
2: Watch.
0: Juancho, because I'm known since 12 years old. Yeah, I mean, I got so many, but I'm lucky.
2: Your core five right there.
0: I think that's the core five.
2: All right.
0: I think that's the core five.
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0: Yo, Mario Lopez about to drop today's music history lesson on you. Today we're going back to the year of my birth and the song that captivated an artist so much that she rushed to record it. Back to reveal it next.
1: Mario Lopez will be right back.
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1: Time for today's lesson in music history. Mario Lopez here, going back to this week in 1973 when Roberta Flack dropped her album Killing Me Softly to the world, which featured this title track.

0: Now, fun fact about that song, it was originally written by Lori Lieberman, and Roberta discovered it while on an airplane while listening to the in-flight entertainment. She was so captivated by it that she immediately took notes and later contacted Quincy Jones to help her record it.
1: And that is awesome.
0: That is. The rest is history. And then a few decades later, Lauryn Hill recorded it yet again, and it was a hit again.
1: Yep.
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1: Yo, Mario Courtney Lopez. Time to get some fresh life hacks in Courtney's Corner. My wife finding little things to hopefully make your life a little easier. What you got, honey?
2: So we're talking pets and the 4th of July.
1: Yes.
2: This is their worst nightmare. Specifically ways to keep them calm during fireworks, which can terrify dogs and cats because they hear so incredibly well. So try to keep your pet in the most centrally located room in the house. Maybe you have a bedroom or a bathroom that's away from all of the walls. It'll be a little quieter in there.
1: That's a very good idea because they're already very sensitive with their hearing.
2: Yeah, a nice distraction, like a new bone, something they can chew on for a long period of time.
1: Help it distract them. Yeah, I like it.
2: Music, TV, or a sound machine in the room that you put them in.
1: Okay, we've got that.
2: I have that, yep. CBD or melatonin treats, they can help your dog remain calm. We have some of those from Nature Vet.
1: Yes, those are really good.
2: And make sure your pet gets a bunch of exercise earlier in the day because that can make them sleepier and relax easier.
1: Right, just it won't bother
2: like
1: them.
2: Like a child, get them exhausted. Mm-hmm. Try a thunder shirt. It's a compression shirt for dogs that makes them feel like they are being cuddled.
1: Wait, I like that for me.
0: More Mario Lopez coming up.
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12: Fox News, I'm Jack Callahan. Indirect talks between the U.S. and Iran have wrapped up for now.
13: Iran's parliament speaker and lead negotiator admitted that nuclear inspections will happen.
12: Fox's Jeff Paul reports from Tel Aviv those talks in Qatar are expected to resume after the funeral for the late Ayatollah Khamenei next week. Federal authorities have indicted former Olympic athlete David Hearn for allegedly vandalizing the newly refurbished Lincoln Memorial reflecting pool. U.S. Attorney Jeanine Pirro says a grand jury returned a felony indictment for destruction of property.
14: We have about a half a dozen other cases. Some of them will be misdemeanors, and some of them could be less like a violation. But we're reviewing every case based upon the evidence and reviewing all of the reports.
12: Hearn denies the allegations. He could face up to 10 years in prison. 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The weather jury returned a felony indictment for destruction of property.
14: We have about a half a dozen other cases. Some of them will be misdemeanors, and some of them could be less like a violation. But we're reviewing every case based upon the evidence and

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1: Going to be mostly clear tonight with lows in the mid-70s. Tomorrow, it is going to be mostly sunny to start off, but there's a chance of some showers and thunderstorms in the late afternoon. High is going to be in the low 90s with a heat index above 100. Your next night going to be more of the same. Partly cloudy skies, got a chance of those showers and thunderstorms sticking around, and lows in the low 70s.
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1: 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All right, back to battle it out next. 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

0: All right, time for a pop culture pop quiz. You're all with Mario and Courtney Lopez. Today's quiz, throwback-themed answering 90s trivia. So let's waste no time and get our hands on the buzzers. What's up?
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2: All right, here we go. What 1997 N64 video game, widely cited as one of the greatest of all time, features James Bond up against a criminal syndicate and is named after the 1995 film in the... Courtney.
3: Indiana Jones.
2: Incorrect. Indiana Jones. It's a whole other franchise.
0: A View to a Kill?
2: Incorrect. GoldenEye.
0: Oh,
2: GoldenEye.
0: I took a shot. That's could have been, ooh, okay.
2: All right, 0-0. Here we go. Hands on buzzers. Just down the street from Monica's apartment, Central Perk was a fictional coffee shop. Mario.
0: Friends.
2: Correct.
3: Oh, man, I thought there was more to the question.
2: There was, but it was going to get to what is the show.
3: Impulsive.
2: So it is 1-0. Here we go. In the 1990s, what illness previously thought to be confined to cattle was found to have been expanded to impact livestock, other animals, and even humans? Courtney.
3: Salmonella.
2: Incorrect.
3: Mad cow disease.
2: Now, mad cow disease is correct, but I cannot give you a point because you got help from your friend who's sleeping
0: over.
2: Come on!
0: That was not. That's shady.
2: And Courtney said it right before you, too, so she kind of gave it to you as well.
0: All right, so no points.
3: So I get a prop.
2: It's 1-0, and you both get a prop, which cancels each other out, so no props. So 1-0. One more in this round. Here we go. Jaleel White wore famously huge glasses playing Steve Urkel on what long-running Mario?
0: Family Matters.
2: That is correct. 2-0. We'll take a break.
3: This is your prime.
2: Come back and do some more.
1: 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More Mario Lopez coming up.
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0: Mario Courtney Lopez here. Throwback theme answering 90s trivia. Score is 2-1. I am winning. One question.
3: 2-1 and a prop.
0: No, we canceled each other out with props.
2: So did Courtney? Courtney never got a point. It's 2-0, I think.
0: Pardon me. It's 2-0. I am winning.
2: I'm just trying to be accurate here.
0: One question. Let's get our hands.
2: All right, here we go. One question in this round. Hands on buzzers. What fitness program is said to have originated in the 1990s when Colombian aerobics teacher Alberto Perez subbed salsa for his normal workout class music?
0: Zumba.
2: Correct.
11: That's great.
2: That's insane.
3: Shut up.
2: I'm actually.
0: I was thinking Tybo over there. Like Zumba. I was thinking of the thing.
2: Yeah, I'm
0: Zumba.
2: Shocked you got that, but it's.
3: But Tybo was on my mind too.
2: It's 3-0. We're gonna play some music. Come back and do another.
3: God, you're a sycophant right now, kisser.
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1: Round three of today's Pop Culture Pop Quiz. Mario and Cordo Lopez here. Throwback theme 90s trivia. Scores 3-0. I'm in the lead. One question this round. Let's get our hands in the buzzers.
2: After the breakup of Nirvana in 1994, Dave Grohl went on...
1: Foo Fighters.
2: Correct. Not even having to defend. That was like the Braves chant from the Atlanta Braves. The Tomahawk Chop. Didn't even have to finish the question. It is 4-0.
3: I had a throwback dream the other night.
2: Oh, we'll have to hear about that later.
1: Gosh. All right, we're at 4-0.
2: 4-0. We're going to play some music, come back and wrap it up.
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0: today's throwback pop quiz. Your own Mario Courtney Lopez answering trivia questions about the 90s. A score is 4-0. I am just sweeping.
1: You really are.
0: Frazier, let's wrap it up.
2: Here we go. What were the names of the two rappers who were the focal points of the East Coast, West Coast hip-hop rivalry? Mario.
0: Tupac Shakur and the Notorious B.I.G.
2: That is correct. 5-0.
0: Can't you see? Somehow you love to mystifies me.
1: I feel like the Dodgers right now.
0: Let's go.
2: Set in Detroit, what 1990s sitcom featured real-life identical twins Tia and Tamara? Was it Tamara?
1: That was
2: Tamara.
1: That
2: yes. It is Courtney. It is Courtney.
1: Sister, sister.
2: That is correct.
0: Very good. Very good.
2: It is 5-1. There is one question left. This one is worth 90 points. If you were a kid in the 90s, when you weren't looking for Waldo in the pages of a book, you might have wondered where in the world a certain trench...
0: Oh, I know, I know.
1: Where in the world is Carmen Sandiego?
2: Courtney wins!
1: Oh, my God!
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12: Fox News, I'm Ted Linder. A Maryland man accused of vandalizing the Lincoln Memorial reflecting pollution in D.C. in the days following last month's UFC event at the White House.
13: David Hearn, a former Olympic canoe racer, is charged with a felony count of destruction of government property. Accused by U.S. Attorney Jeanine Pirro of intentionally ripping part of the painted blue liner from the renovated reflecting pool last month. Hearn says he reached into the pool to examine coating already peeled and briefly touched a chunk still attached to the pool.
12: That's Fox's Jared Halpern. A suspected protester with a Tibetan flag apparently lit himself on fire tonight around 6:30 Eastern time outside the UN in New York City. The suspect, identified by the New York Post as Lobga Rangzin, was dressed in full monastic garb when he planted a Tibetan flag on the sidewalk, then lit himself on fire. He was taken to Bellevue Hospital with severe burns and listed in critical condition. 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
15: Going to be mostly clear tonight with lows in the mid-70s. Tomorrow, it is going to be mostly sunny to start off, but there's a chance of some showers and thunderstorms in the late afternoon. High is going to be in the low 90s with a heat index above 100. Your next night going to be more of the same. Partly cloudy skies, got a chance of those showers and thunderstorms sticking around, and lows in the low 70s.
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0: Music rolls on as we recognize today's obscure holiday. You're on Mario and Courtney Lopez. What'd you find for us to celebrate today, honey?
1: Nichols, World UFO Day.
0: Wow.
1: Congratulations. Finally a day for you.
0: They don't call them UFOs anymore. Remember, there was
2: They're UAPs now.
0: UAPs now.
1: What does that stand
0: Unidentified
1: for?
0: Aerial phenomenon.
2: Yes.
0: Wow, UAP. So this is for the old school UFO brigade.
2: And let's not forget, the government basically said, we don't know what they are. They're in our skies. Good luck.
0: There we go.
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Y'all, Mauro, Courtney Lopez celebrating Throwback Thursday. We're going to take it back 1999. That's when the world was first getting to know Christina Aguilera.

0: Martini in a bottle. Yeah, she came out strong with that one. Pittsburgh's finest.
1: Oh, really?
0: Yeah, she's from Pittsburgh.
2: Shouldn't you say your wife is Pittsburgh's finest?
1: I'm from Pittsburgh, too. You're saying she's finest?
2: Christina is Pittsburgh's second finest.
0: Yes. She,
1: and Pearl Jam had the biggest

0: Lucas, a remake, is their biggest hit of their career? Not even Flo or Jeremy? That's surprising. I would have lost a bet.
1: And Destiny's Child had their first number one hit.
0: You know, Bills, Bills, Bills by Destiny's Child. I can't remember the lyrics. Are they asking this dude to pay their bills? Are they mad because he hasn't paid their bills?
2: Are they complaining about their own bills?
0: Yeah, because that's a...
1: No, I think they're saying I can pay my own bills.
0: Okay, because that's a stronger message.
1: But he doesn't pay his bills.
2: You and me are through.
1: Maybe he doesn't pay. He's leeching off of
0: that's gotta be
1: the
0: it.
1: Women.
0: Because if she can't be, they can't be complaining about why aren't you paying my bills, because that wouldn't be a good look.
2: Man, we are going deep on this.
0: Yeah.
3: More Mario Lopez coming up.
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0: Mario Courtney Lopez here, and let's put a spotlight on my wife and get to Courtney's random thought. What do you got, honey?
1: Well, if practice makes perfect, but nobody is perfect, why practice?
0: This is why I like the saying my coach used to say, perfect practice makes perfect. You got to practice perfectly in order to execute perfectly.
1: But nobody's perfect.
0: No individual is, but a feat can be perfect. Like, people have scored a perfect bowling game.
2: Yeah.
0: They've scored, you know what I mean? You've had perfect darts and billiards and stuff like that. So you can have a perfect feat, but no individual is perfect. So that's what he would say, perfect practice.
1: You know who's perfect? You.
0: Yeah, I know.
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1: Mario Lopez here, getting close to the end of our radio fun. 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
1: Yo, I'm Mario Courtney Lopez, squeezing in one last thing before we get out of here for the night. So, Wahlberg, honey, FaceTime me. You know, he loves FaceTime. And I had my glasses on. And he was kind of giving me a hard time that I use reading glasses. And I'm like, dude, we're the same age. You're actually older than me. Don't you use them? He goes, I used to. But I trained my eyes to get stronger. And I said, get out of here. He goes, bro, his doctor said your eyes are a muscle just like the rest of your body. If you don't use it, it'll atrophy. But you could build it back up if you train it. And I'm like, are you serious? He's like, yeah, I don't use them anymore to read scripts. And on the heels of this conversation, my buddy Davey Dave said, I don't use them anymore either. I train my eyes. I go, what? And then Tootie, my other buddy, said, my uncle did the same thing. And then Terry was just overhearing the conversation. She chimed in with, Paul McCartney did the same thing.
2: All right, so you know a bunch of liars.
1: Well, that's what I'm thinking. I said, is everybody trolling me, messing with me right now?
3: What do all these have in common?
1: Hold on a second. And then I was at PT this morning, physical therapy, with McGinnis, my guy, a trusted individual. And I ran it by him. I said, I want your take. He goes, there's actually some truth to that. Because that's why, and he used the same analogy my other friend Kim did, you put a patch over your eyes and you can train one that is weaker to get as strong as the other one. He goes, it depends, though, on the severity of your eyesight and if you're nearsighted, farsighted. So there is some circumstances. So, but bottom line, Wahlberg, I think, was right.
2: I've done some research. It will not solve nearsightedness or farsightedness. It will help with eye strain.
1: And well, eye strain is what I have, though.
2: Eye strain, but it doesn't help your actual vision. It helps prevent you from trying to, basically hurting your eyes by trying too hard. But your vision is still messed up already. It's not going to correct that. But go ahead and try. Do your eye workouts.
3: Notice all men said that.
1: No, Terry's a woman.
3: No, wow. Terry said Paul McCartney did it.
1: I'm going to give it a shot. I say that, but I don't
3: know.
1: So now
3: you're
1: going to
3: be a pirate?
1: Here's the thing about glasses. I feel I look distinguished.
3: You do look sexy.
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8: News on I'm Sue Guzman. Millions of Americans sweltering under a massive heat dome. Fox Weather's Michael Estime tells us it's hot. It's about to get even hotter.
9: We're thinking that tomorrow on Friday, not only do we add a few degrees to our actual temperatures, but also to our feels-like temperatures as well, where we could peak between 110 to 115 degrees in terms of our feels-like temperature on Friday.
8: The former Olympic athlete David Hearn indicted for allegedly vandalizing the newly refurbished Lincoln Memorial reflecting pool. U.S. Attorney Jeanine Pirro says he's indicted on a felony count of destruction of property.
10: We have about a half a dozen other cases. Some of them will be misdemeanors, and some of them could be less like a violation. But we're reviewing every case based upon the evidence and reviewing all of the reports.
8: Hearn denies the allegations. 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
11: 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The people's choice.
7: Going to be mostly clear tonight with lows in the mid-70s. Tomorrow, it is going to be mostly sunny to start off, but there's a chance of some showers and thunderstorms in the late afternoon. High is going to be in the low 90s with a heat index above 100. Your next night going to be more of the same. Partly cloudy skies. Got a chance of those showers and thunderstorms sticking around and lows in the low 70s.
1: 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Back to do it again tomorrow. Maybe Cordell will be here.
3: Yeah, let's relive it. Can't wait. Okay. Until then, this is Mario and Courtney Lopez saying,
1: Cordell,
3: good night. I'm a hypocrite.

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I wish someone would invent a way to make French fries that you find under your car seats delicious again.

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0: 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Hey, it's Marconi. I'm doing really well on my recent decision to drink more water, and also on the second decision to pee more.
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0: Alex Warren, Fever Dream. Hey, it's Marconi. I don't know if you can relate to this, but thanks to my form, all of my clothes are form fitting.
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3: I'm Sue Guzman. Millions of Americans sweltering under a massive heat dome. Fox Weather's Michael Estime tells us it's hot. It's about to get even hotter.
4: We're thinking that tomorrow on Friday, not only do we add a few degrees to our actual temperatures, but also to our feels-like temperatures as well, where we could peak between 110 to 115 degrees in terms of our feels-like temperature on Friday.
3: The former Olympic athlete David Hearn indicted for allegedly vandalizing the newly refurbished Lincoln Memorial reflecting pool. U.S. Attorney Jeanine Pirro says he's indicted on a felony count of destruction of property.
5: We have about a half a dozen other cases. Some of them will be misdemeanors, and some of them could be less, like a violation. But we're reviewing every case based upon the evidence and reviewing all of the reports.
3: Hearn denies the allegations. 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
7: Going to be mostly clear tonight with lows in the mid-70s. Tomorrow, it is going to be mostly sunny to start off, but there's a chance of some showers and thunderstorms in the late afternoon. High is going to be in the low 90s with a heat index above 100. Your next night going to be more of the same. Partly cloudy skies. Got a chance of those showers and thunderstorms sticking around, and lows in the low 70s.
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0: Miles Smith, stargazing. Hey, it's Marconi. They say that women are better at multitasking than men, but if that's true, how do you explain the fact that I'm doing this while also ignoring my girlfriend's text at the exact same time?
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2: News. I'm Sue Gussman. A Maryland man accused of vandalizing the Lincoln Memorial reflecting pool in Washington, D.C. in the days following June's UFC event at the White House.
3: David Hearn, a former Olympic canoe racer, is charged with a felony count of destruction of government property, accused by U.S. Attorney Jeanine Pirro of intentionally ripping part of the painted blue liner from the renovated reflecting pool last month. Hearn says he reached into the pool to examine coating already peeled and briefly touched a chunk still attached to the pool.
2: Fox's Jared Halperin. 72 million people hitting the roads to celebrate the Independence Day holiday. Fox's Grady Trimble.
4: Folks at AAA say most people are going to drive this Independence Day, just over 61 million, with another roughly 6 million catching a flight.
2: Gas prices nearly 70 cents higher this year over last. 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
6: Going to be mostly clear the rest of tonight with lows sticking in that mid-70 range. This morning looks to be mostly sunny. By the late afternoon, there is a chance of some showers and thunderstorms. High temperatures going to be in the low 90s with a heat index above 100. And your next night's going to be partly cloudy with that chance of showers and thunderstorms sticking around. Lows going to drop right back to that low 70 range.
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I just pulled two buckets that were stuck together apart by myself. 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

0: 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Does anyone have a metal detector I can borrow? I can't remember where I buried my metal detector.
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0: Benson Boone, Beautiful Things. Hey, it's Marconi. Parenting in the summer is just basically three straight months of yelling, shut the door, you're letting the air out. Am I wrong?
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0: 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Hey, it's Marconi. I think we'd all be a lot happier if someone were to invent a way for all of us to take a zip line to work. Can someone get to work on that, please?
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4: We are coming to you live from Chicago, where a fire has broken out on the west side. There's a rumor it started, can you believe this, in a barn. And now, the winds are picking up. Wait, we're getting reports it's jumped the street. Entire blocks are catching. People are leaving their homes. They're being told, everyone head for the lake. This is spreading faster than anyone expected. They're telling us to head for the lake now. Flames are leaping from rooftop to rooftop. The sky is glowing. There's embers falling like rain. We'll keep you informed.
3: 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Radio makes it real.
5: News. I'm Ted Lindner. The heat is on as millions of Americans are sweltering under a massive heat dome. Fox Weather's Michael Estime says it's about to even get hotter.
6: We're thinking that tomorrow on Friday, not only do we add a few degrees to our actual temperatures, but also to our feels-like temperatures as well, where we could peak between 110 to 115 degrees in terms of our feels-like temperature on Friday.
5: And millions of Americans are packing the nation's roads and airports ahead of the 4th of July holiday. AAA predicting record-setting travel.
7: A record setting 72 million Americans are expected to vacation this holiday weekend. Despite the massive numbers, travel is only up 0.5% from last year.
5: Fox's Dana Marie McNichol. And Venezuela's interim president, Delcy Rodriguez, says the death toll in the twin earthquake tragedy last week now stands at 2,595. Nearly 50,000 people remain unaccounted for. 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
8: 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Lee's, Gilbert and Williams, Danville.
9: Going to be mostly clear the rest of tonight with lows sticking in that mid-70 range. This morning looks to be mostly sunny. By the late afternoon, there is a chance of some showers and thunderstorms. High temperatures going to be in the low 90s with a heat index above 100. And your next night's going to be partly cloudy with that chance of showers and thunderstorms sticking around. Lows going to drop right back to that low 70 range. 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

0: 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Which essential oil should I rub on my second chin to make it disappear?
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0: Gracie Abrams hit the wall. Hey, it's Marconi. I'm doing really well on my recent decision to drink more water and also my second decision to pee more.
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0: Teddy Swims, Mr. Know-It-All. Hey, it's Marconi. Thanks to my form, all of my clothes are now form-fitting.
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3: News. I'm Sue Gussman. A Maryland man accused of vandalizing the Lincoln Memorial Reflecting Pool in Washington.
4: David Hearn, a former Olympic canoe racer, is charged with a felony count of destruction of government property. Accused by U.S. Attorney Jeanine Pirro of intentionally ripping part of the painted blue liner from the renovated reflecting pool last month. Hearn says he reached into the pool to examine coating already peeled and briefly touched a chunk still attached to the pool.
3: Fox's Jared Halperin. The Utah Supreme Court won't hear an appeal from Charlie Kirk's accused killer to ban cameras in the courtroom.
5: The Utah Supreme Court's rejected a request from the attorneys for Tyler Robinson, who don't want cameras allowed in the courtroom, and due to the ruling, Monday's preliminary hearing in the case can move forward. Utah County Judge Tony Graff has ruled news media cameras will be allowed in, but portable electronic devices will not be.
3: America is listening to Fox News.
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7: Going to be mostly clear the rest of tonight with lows sticking in that mid-70 range. This morning looks to be mostly sunny. By the late afternoon, there is a chance of some showers and thunderstorms. High temperatures going to be in the low 90s with a heat index above 100. And your next night's going to be partly cloudy with that chance of showers and thunderstorms sticking around. Lows going to drop right back to that low 70 range.
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0: Zara Larsson, Midnight Sun. Hey, it's Marconi. You know, not to brag, but I have my whole life behind me.
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0: And I want to talk about
1: Madonna and Sabrina Carpenter, Bring Your Love. Hey, it's Marconi. You know, looking back, Muppet Babies was pretty unrealistic. I mean, none of them ever needed their diaper changed. Come on.
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0: Sienna Spyro, Die on This Hill. Hey, it's Marconi. 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

0: Hozier, Too Sweet. Hey, I'm Bologna's Francine Marconi. They say that women are better at multitasking than men. But if that's true, how do you explain the fact that I'm doing this while also ignoring my girlfriend's texts at the exact same time?
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6: Fox News, I'm Ted Linder. Millions of Americans packing the nation's roads and airports ahead of the July 4th holiday weekend. AAA predicting record-setting travel.
7: A record-setting 72 million Americans are expected to vacation this holiday weekend. Despite the massive numbers, travel is only up 0.5% from last year.
6: Fox's Dan Marie McNichol. Venezuelans interim president Delcy Rodriguez says the death toll in the twin earthquake tragedy last week now stands at 2,595. Nearly 50,000 people remain unaccounted for. And a speeding, overcrowded passenger bus plunged from a highway into a rocky ravine in southwestern Pakistan on Friday, killing at least 40 people, injuring 8 others in one of the deadliest road accidents in recent years. The bus carrying not only its own passengers, but also passengers from another bus that had broken down, leaving the vehicle overcrowded. America's listening to Fox News.
8: 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We'll get you there.
9: Going to be mostly clear the rest of tonight with lows sticking in that mid-70 range. This morning looks to be mostly sunny. By the late afternoon, there is a chance of some showers and thunderstorms. High temperatures going to be in the low 90s with a heat index above 100. And your next night's going to be partly cloudy with that chance of showers and thunderstorms sticking around. Lows going to drop right back to that low 70 range.
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There's a lot of news going around about Taylor Allison Swift, but I think we can all agree the most important is that her song from the Toy Story 5 soundtrack, I Knew It, I Knew You, has spent 3 weeks in the top 10, two of which were at number one. Yeah, here it is, I Knew It, I Knew You from Taylor Swift.

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0: 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I can't remember where I buried my metal detector.
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0: 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Can somebody get on that, please?
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6: One thing has remained constant: the power of a voice. 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
10: News. I'm Sue Guzman. A break in the U.S.-Iran talks as Tehran holds a funeral for its supreme leader who was killed by the U.S. at the start of the conflict.
11: Talks between the U.S. and Iran concludes with, quote, positive progress, according to mediators. Qatar and Pakistan mediated the talks in Doha. Discussions are expected to restart again following the state funeral of Iran's late supreme leader, Ayatollah Ali Khamenei.
10: Fox's Chandler Painter, a Maryland man accused of vandalizing the Lincoln Memorial reflecting pole in Washington.
12: David Hearn, a former Olympic canoe racer, is charged with a felony count of destruction of government property. Accused by U.S. Attorney Jeanine Pirro of intentionally ripping part of the painted blue liner from the renovated reflecting pool last month. Hearn says he reached into the pool to examine coating already peeled and briefly touched a chunk still attached to the pool.
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14: Going to be mostly clear the rest of tonight with lows sticking in that mid-70 range. This morning looks to be mostly sunny. By the late afternoon, there is a chance of some showers and thunderstorms. High temperatures going to be in the low 90s with a heat index above 100. And your next night's going to be partly cloudy with that chance of showers and thunderstorms sticking around. Lows going to drop right back to that low 70 range.
15: D-102. D-102. Today's best music.

Olivia Dean starts our Friday morning, July 3rd, 4th of July Eve. Can you believe it? We're getting ready to celebrate 250 years of independence since the Declaration of Independence. It is tomorrow. And Lifehouse now.

0: Well, as America is getting set and ready to celebrate 250 years since the Declaration of Independence, as the country marks the 250th birthday, new survey has good news for us. Most Americans still believe in the American dream. The findings show Americans broadly agree that freedom, family, opportunity, honesty, and personal responsibility are more central to that idea than becoming wealthy. Most respondents also said they're proud to be Americans and believe that they have the same or more opportunities than their parents did. As a matter of fact, the amount of people that say, and this is another survey I saw just yesterday, the amount of people that say they're feeling patriotic this year is shattering records. It's at an all-time high of 87% of Americans feel patriotic this year. That's one of the highest numbers ever recorded. Doesn't it make you feel good? Ava Max, next.
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0: Happy Friday, July 3rd. It is Chris Randolph here filling in, and here we go into a great... Some people getting a three-day weekend off today, but if you're up and going, let's get ready. Hopefully you have your firecrackers ready to go. You've already bought them or you're going to. That's always a lot of fun to go to those tents and just kind of look around at all the crazy drawings and everything they have for the fireworks. And also, hopefully you have the hot dogs ready for the grill, getting ready to do a little something this weekend. Or maybe you're not into any of that. You're just going to nap. Hey, that's okay. Taylor Swift coming up next. Her and Travis Kelce hosting their wedding, Madison Square Garden tonight. And could you imagine what that prenup must look like and how complicated it must be and how many lawyers it must have taken for those two? She's a billionaire. He'll be a billionaire. You're talking just gobs and gobs of money, which means gobs and gobs of lawyers looking through papers. And anyway, she's coming up next. Is her? We're going to play a song to help her increase her wealth.
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0: Alex Warren and Ordinary. It's Chris Randolph here. Coming up next, statistics on the 4th of July that are going to be kind of fun. Also, Harry Styles and American Girls, as we're feeling patriotic. Let's sing about those American girls.
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3: Fox News, I'm Sue Guzman. A break in the U.S.-Iran talks as Tehran holds a funeral for its supreme leader who was killed by the U.S. at the start of the conflict.
4: Talks between the U.S. and Iran concludes with, quote, positive progress, according to mediators. Qatar and Pakistan mediated the talks in Doha. Discussions are expected to restart again following the state funeral of Iran's late supreme leader, Ayatollah Ali Khamenei.
3: Fox's Chandler Painter, a Maryland man accused of vandalizing the Lincoln Memorial reflecting pole in Washington.
5: David Hearn, a former Olympic canoe racer, is charged with a felony count of destruction of government property. Accused by U.S. Attorney Jeanine Pirro of intentionally ripping part of the painted blue liner from the renovated reflecting pool last month. Hearn says he reached into the pool to examine coating already peeled and briefly touched a chunk still attached to the pool.
3: Fox's Jared Halpern, America's listening to Fox News.
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7: Going to be mostly clear the rest of tonight with lows sticking in that mid-70 range. This morning looks to be mostly sunny. By the late afternoon, there is a chance of some showers and thunderstorms. High temperatures going to be in the low 90s with a heat index above 100. And your next night's going to be partly cloudy with that chance of showers and thunderstorms sticking around. Lows going to drop right back to that low 70 range.
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0: Ariana Grande, and this is Chris Randolph filling in. Disclosure, Sam Smith, Latch on the way. Bruno Mars after Ed Sheeran.
1: When I was 6 years old, I broke my leg.

Bruno Mars, and this is Chris Randolph, a whopping 87%, one of the highest numbers ever recorded of Americans, are feeling patriotic this year.

0: Happy birthday, America, and happy 4th of July weekend from all of us here. And Doug.
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0: Maroon 5 and Mr. Adam Levine explains the song Heroine is about a female hero. For those that have been confused about it, it is Chris Randolph. We're going to Panic at the Disco next. We're going to Rihanna and we're going to Miles Smith.
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0: this all night.
1: Mel Smith, nice to meet ya. This is Chris Randolph. I have some good news. A big research study has been done from YouGov about Americans 21 and older and their drinking habits. I'll pass that along to you here in the next minute. Play us some Olivia Dean. How about some Justin Timberlake, too?
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10: America's 250th birthday celebrations begin today. President Trump going back to South Dakota to deliver a speech at Mount Rushmore. Fox's Madeline Rivera has the itinerary.
11: There will be a flyover featuring the new Air Force One, Black Hawk helicopters, and a B-2 bomber. So that is expected to thrill the crowds watching below. Besides the president's remarks, the evening will culminate with a fireworks display lighting up the skies over Keystone and Rapid City, South Dakota.
10: Now, the 80-year-old president going to deliver that speech despite a massive heat dome gripping a chunk of the country. Fox Weather's Michael Estime outside of D.C.
12: We have excessive heat warnings that are in effect, meaning that at times it could feel like 115 degrees. Amtrak issuing speed restrictions because of the heat when temperatures pass 95 degrees to prevent the tracks from warping.
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14: Your VermilionCountyFirst.com weather forecast for this morning calls for mostly sunny skies. Another hot day ahead of us. High temperature up around 92 in the afternoon with heat index values as high as 105 degrees. Later on this evening, chance of rain and thunderstorms rolling into the area with a low down to 73 in the overnight. And finally, tomorrow, sunshine with showers likely in the afternoon, high up around 92.

Magic, why you gotta be so rude? It is Chris Randolph filling in. Semisonic closing time coming up within the next 7 minutes. Closing time, that's when the fun's just beginning.

0: Well, it's Chris Randolph filling in here as we're heading into the 4th of July weekend. New research from YouGov reveals that 36% of Americans age 21 or older who drink alcohol say they're now drinking less than they were a year ago. Maybe that'll change for the 4th of July weekend. Pabst Blue Ribbon always seems to go up in popularity around the 4th of July. Red, white, and blue. The top reason people gave for cutting back is simply having less desire to drink. Plus, drinking's not cheap. You gotta be all in when you're doing that. But others say they're drinking less because of health concerns. And yeah, just like I said, cost.
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0: Lady Gaga, Bruno Mars, and Die With a Smile. That's the only way to die. It is Chris Randolph. Well, let's stay alive a little bit longer and hear some Britney Spears' Toxic. I love that song coming up. Script Break Even. Love that one, too. Man, we got a great lineup of music coming up. And a recent internet thread asked people to share their most unusual reasons they refused to date someone. The replies were hilarious and relatable. That's coming up.
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0: requested Gracie Abrams this morning hit the wall. It is Chris Randolph. In a recent internet thread, asked people to share the most unusual reasons they refuse to date someone, and the replies are both hilarious and relatable. The list includes surprisingly specific reasons people have ruled out potential partners, from wearing too much cologne to disliking pigeons. The response, they have proven that even seemingly minor habits, preferences, and quirks can become dating deal breakers for some people. My son stopped dating a girl, and I liked her, and I said, you just bring it up to her. And he broke up with her because she chewed with her mouth open. I was like, she's a cute little girl. She's sweet. Just tell her, you know, you're don't do that. But no, they still broke up. And then my daughter broke up with a guy because she said he smelled funny. I said, what, too much cologne like this article says here? And she said, no, just smelled funny. She goes, just kind of disgusted me. Justin Bieber, I bet he smells expensive. Coming up next with Ghost.
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7: 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Fox's Grinnell Scott is there.
8: The iconic ball drop that rings in each new year in New York City will also mark America's semi-quincentennial and kick off the next 250 years. The ball will descend 8 times, starting at 10 o'clock this morning for 2 U.S. territories, Guam and the Northern Mariana Islands.
7: 250 candles on the birthday cake for the U.S. This woman visiting the National Mall, proud to be an American.
9: I'm a naturalized citizen, immigrant, and so this is my country. I love it.
7: And be prepared for extreme heat. Fox Weather's Britta Merwin.
10: The massive heat dome is expanding across the Mid-Atlantic and the Northeast. So if you thought yesterday was hot, today's going to feel brutal.
7: 103 degrees, the forecast for D.C., that from Fox Weather. 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
12: Your VermilionCountyFirst.com weather forecast for this morning calls for mostly sunny skies. Another hot day ahead of us. High temperature up around 92 in the afternoon with heat index values as high as 105 degrees. Later on this evening, chance of rain and thunderstorms rolling into the area with a low down to 73 in the overnight. And finally, tomorrow, sunshine with showers likely in the afternoon, high up around 92.
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Olivia Rodrigo, Drop It Dead. Chris Randolph, The Fray now, and You Found Me, Hang Tight. Oh, you're coming up, Shaboozy and more.

0: Shaboozy, he's all over the place. He's a rapper, he's a pop star, and a country music phenomenon right now, writing songs for all genres and on all genres charts. Good news, Chris Randolph here. And I have Dracula coming up next. We're also going to play a fun We Are Young, One Republic, Need Your Love by request. So keep it right here. Plus, we'll have some more fun statistics coming up for you as we're heading into the 4th of July weekend. We're going to run down the top 10 songs that were on the charts this very week, the bicentennial year.
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0: One Republic, Need Your Love, Chris Randolph, and Matchbox 20 up next. My request, I'm not feeling oh so good. I'm a little on the unwell side. Heading into the 4th of July, these are the songs that were on the charts this very week, this very day, the bicentennial year, 50 years ago, at number 10.
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0: Olivia Dean, and So Easy to Fall in Love. And this is Chris Randolph. I've had a lot of fun filling in this week, and we'll talk soon. Keep the digits where they belong when you're dealing with some fireworks and firecrackers and also the grill. And we'll talk soon. Right next, Maroon 5 and more.
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10: I'm Chris Foster. Iran Supreme Leader Ayatollah Ali Khamenei's coffin is on display in Tehran ahead of a 6-day funeral procession.
11: The 86-year-old cleric was killed in the first moments of the war that started with U.S. airstrikes on February 28th. His family members, who were also killed, include a son-in-law, Khamenei's eldest daughter, a 14-month-old granddaughter, and the wife of Iran's new supreme leader, Khamenei's son, who was still in hiding after reportedly being hurt in the attack.
10: Fox's Tanya J. Powers. 260 million Americans spend the holiday weekend under extreme heat alerts.
12: This includes most of the eastern half of the lower 48. Air temperatures are feeling anywhere from 100 to about 107. You throw in the humidity, and that is the game changer. It feels more like 105 to 115.
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13: Your VermilionCountyFirst.com weather forecast for this morning calls for mostly sunny skies. Another hot day ahead of us. High temperature up around 92 in the afternoon with heat index values as high as 105 degrees. Later on this evening, chance of rain and thunderstorms rolling into the area with a low down to 73 in the overnight. And finally, tomorrow, sunshine with showers likely in the afternoon, high up around 92.
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0: D102, today's best music for you. Surprise, surprise, I'm back here on this Friday morning. I was covering for Tommy B throughout the week on the big show, and I thought I had today off, but I don't. So I'm glad that I made it here in the studio to hang out with you, play today's best music, get ready for this 4th of July weekend. So going to be hanging out, getting ready for the day ahead of us, the weekend ahead of us. We got lots to talk about with, of course, First Friday's Danville, their event for the month of July coming up later on this evening. Also, the United We Rock concert series, a little bit of a change of the band that I'm hearing about. Then we're also going to be talking about, the 4th of July itself, America's 250th birthday, and where you can find some fireworks. So lots to get into here on D102. More of today's best music up next.
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0: Bruno Mars with Risk It All here on D102. My name is Garrett Fields, hanging out with you back on the regular shift, 9 a.m. until 2 p.m. It was fun hanging out on the big show, filling in for Tommy B, who's going to be back on Monday. But we're back to business as usual right here on D102. A big shout out to Double D Derek Davis for filling in for me on my usual shift all throughout earlier this week. So, hey, want to remind you, we're streaming 24/7, VermilionCountyFirst.com. 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That is all thanks to Cabinet City Granite and Marble and Tilton. Stay tuned. We got Gracie Abrams, Pitbull, and more coming up next.
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2: 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But that's not all. Throughout the evening, you can get a bite to eat at one of the many food trucks, grab some popcorn for the show, or try for the prize at the classic carnival games outside the theater. 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

0: Gracie Abrams with That So True here on D102. It's more of today's best music for you as we cruise on through this hot Friday morning. Going to be another hot day ahead of us with, extreme heat warning until I think like 7 p.m. later on this evening. And of course, going to have heat index values above 100 all throughout the day. So make sure you're staying safe out there while you're tuning in here on D102. It's been a pretty miserable week in terms of, heat. But maybe this rain and the thunderstorms that are coming in today and tomorrow, maybe that'll wash some of that heat out of the area. But we'll see if it actually helps at all. So stay tuned here on D102. Coming up in just a bit, we're going to be talking about the VIP of the day, the winner of a $20 cash prize. So it's all brought to you by Longview Bank, and it's coming up next here on D102.
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0: Rise. I'm CJ Papa. Independence Day, rise.
1: 3, 2, 1.
0: Woo! Yeah, in the U.S. territories of Guam and the Northern Mariana Islands, where it's July 4th, this was the first of a total of 8 ball drops in Times Square in New York City. It's so hot in Philadelphia, officials canceled today's Salute to Independence parade.
2: I understand we got a heat wave going on, but there's water. We can do things earlier, the better. We don't have to cancel things.
0: Fox weather forecast, 103 degrees for Philadelphia, 140 miles south.
3: The all-time record high, by the way, that we've ever seen in D.C., 106, that was set back in 1930. We're going to be within a stone's throw of that.
0: Fox weather's Michael Estiman. President Trump leaves for Mount Rushmore later today, delivering remarks ahead of the massive fireworks show over the monument in South Dakota. 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
5: Your VermilionCountyFirst.com weather forecast for this morning calls for mostly sunny skies. Another hot day ahead of us. High temperature up around 92 in the afternoon with heat index values as high as 105 degrees. Later on this evening, chance of rain and thunderstorms rolling into the area with a low down to 73 in the overnight. And finally, tomorrow sunshine with showers likely in the afternoon, high up around 92.
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0: Choosing Texas from Ella Langley here on D102. It's Garrett Fields hanging out with you playing today's best music as we are getting ready for the 4th of July weekend ahead of us. So that's super exciting. But right now I want to talk about the VIP of the day from Longview Bank. Congratulations to none other than Doug Lawless of Westville. 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That's right. 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It's all listener-generated. 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

0: Teddy Swims with Mr. Know-It-All here on D102 as we cruise on through this Friday morning, getting ready for the weekend ahead of us. And stay tuned, because coming up in just a bit, we are going to be talking about the fireworks finder at VermilionCountyFirst.com. You don't want to miss out on America's 250th birthday and all of the different fireworks displays that are going to be happening throughout the area. So stay tuned for that here on D102. 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

0: That one's for all my K-pop Demon Hunter fans here on D102 on this Friday morning. My name is Garrett Fields, cruising on through this workday, maybe for some of you. I'm not sure if you have today's, today off. I thought I had today off until the last minute. I was notified that I had to come back in and, track with you guys, which is fine. There's nothing wrong with that. Love hanging out, playing today's best music, and, of course, streaming at VermilionCountyFirst.com. Stay tuned. Coming up in a bit, we are going to be talking about that fireworks finder over at VermilionCountyFirst.com, a great way to celebrate America's 250th birthday with the 4th of July being tomorrow. And there's fireworks tonight. There's fireworks tomorrow throughout the area. So we got more information on those locations coming up in just a bit here on D102.
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7: Foster. It is a humid and record hot in some cities holiday weekend in the East, especially in the Mid-Atlantic. Today's parade in Philadelphia celebrating America's independence is canceled because of it. This man says he's disappointed but gets it.
8: 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The heat's going to, take a toll on the equipment. It's going to take a toll on the floats and big time on people.
7: President Trump speaks at Mount Rushmore tonight. NASA's launched a mission to save the Swift Space Telescope.
9: The satellite's orbit is now decaying faster than before due to impacts from solar storms. The space agency decided to send a robot named Link to grab the Swift satellite and move it about 150 miles higher up, keeping it operating for years to come.
7: Fox's Evan Brown. At this fail, Swift will keep falling and burn up in the Earth's atmosphere, probably in December. 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
0: Your VermilionCountyFirst.com weather forecast for this morning calls for mostly sunny skies. Another hot day ahead of us. High temperature up around 92 in the afternoon with heat index values as high as 105 degrees. Later on this evening, chance of rain and thunderstorms rolling into the area with a low down to 73 in the overnight. And finally, tomorrow, sunshine with showers likely in the afternoon, high up around 92.
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0: Stargazing from Miles Smith here on D102. Today's best music for you on this Friday morning. It is July 3rd, and you could be firework gazing later on this evening or even tomorrow for the 4th of July. Of course, America's 250th birthday is tomorrow, and you can check out our VermilionCountyFirst.com fireworks finder. Head on over to the website, click on the fireworks finder icon down at the bottom of the homepage. And then that is where we have the schedule later on this evening. I know there's going to be some in Hoopston. And then tomorrow, looks like there's a lot happening throughout the area. Tilton, I believe Oakwood, I believe Homer has some lined up tomorrow. And several other areas in the Vermilion County area and the D102 listening area. So go and check that out. We also have it up on our Facebook page. Our D102 Facebook page is a pinned post, so it's easy access. You can just go over there and check it out. But again, check out the fireworks finder and, celebrate America's 250th birthday. Tomorrow's the 4th of July. It's going to be a good weekend.
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0: American Girls from Harry Styles here on D102 for today's best in music. My name is Garrett, hanging out, having a great time so far on this Friday morning as we're getting ever so closer to the weekend. So hang in there. It's almost here. It might already be the weekend for you. Who knows? You may have had today off. So if you did, hey, good for you. And try and stay cool out there, because I know that this heat we've been having recently and today has been very miserable all week. But the good news is that after about 7 p.m. later on this evening, it should start to roll out of our area. The heat should, at least. Looks like we still have a chance of rain and thunderstorms kind of throughout today and, of course, tomorrow as well. So stay up to date with the local weather over at VermilionCountyFirst.com. It's a great way to stay up to date with things happening throughout the area, whether it's local news, events, and whatever it is, Vermilion County, you can check it out over there. Stay tuned. Olivia Rodrigo, Michelle Branch, and more coming up next.
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0: Olivia Rodrigo with Drop Dead here on D102. 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
8: 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Just me, my sister, and my mom. 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
9: It is a humid and record hot in some cities holiday weekend in the East, especially in the Mid-Atlantic. Today's parade in Philadelphia celebrating America's independence is canceled because of it. This man says he's disappointed but gets it.
10: It's really a shame because a lot of work goes into doing this, but I understand the heat. The heat's going to, you know, take a toll on the equipment. It's going to take a toll on the floats and big time on people.
9: President Trump speaks at Mount Rushmore tonight. NASA's launched a mission to save the Swift Space Telescope.
11: The satellite's orbit is now decaying faster than before due to impacts from solar storms. The space agency decided to send a robot named Link to grab the Swift satellite and move it about 150 miles higher up, keeping it operating for years to come.
9: Fox's Evan Brown. At this fail, Swift will keep falling and burn up in the Earth's atmosphere, probably in December. 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
0: Your VermilionCountyFirst.com weather forecast for this morning calls for mostly sunny skies. Another hot day ahead of us. High temperature up around 92 in the afternoon with heat index values as high as 105 degrees. Later on this evening, chance of rain and thunderstorms rolling into the area with a low down to 73 in the overnight. And finally, tomorrow, sunshine with showers likely in the afternoon, high up around 92.
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0: Four Non-Blondes with What's Up here on D102 to kick things off for the Back in the Day Cafe on this Friday afternoon. 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

0: hanging out in the back in the day cafe here on D102 on this Friday afternoon. I'm not trying to Rickroll you at all. Of course, that's Rick Astley with Never Gonna Give You Up. My name is Garrett Fields, playing your favorite 80s and 90s tunes. Don't forget, if you have a request, ever want to hear a specific song for the Back in the Day Cafe, you can always head on over to our D102 Facebook page, send us a direct message on there, and let us know what you want to hear. 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We're not done yet. We are going to be wrapping up here in just a little bit, but we got more of your favorite 80s and 90s coming up next.
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0: Run Around from Blues Traveler here on D102 as we're wrapping things up for the Back in the Day Cafe on this Friday afternoon. Thanks for tuning in to your favorite 80s and 90s tunes. We will be back with it on Monday. And, of course, a big shout-out to Haley Seifert of Keller Williams Realty and the Seifert team for bringing us your favorite 80s and 90s tunes. 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So stay tuned here on D102. Today's best music is lined up for you. And we're not going to be checking in with Steve Brandy because he is out on vacation for a newscast. We're taking the day off. So, again, hanging out here on D102. 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
5: Foster. President Trump gives a speech at Mount Rushmore tonight, South Dakota, commemorating America's 250th birthday tomorrow. A heat wave, meantime, sticking around for the holiday weekend in the East.
6: Extreme heat warnings are in effect for millions of people from New York to Atlanta, Cincinnati to Nashville. In Philadelphia, a high of 104 degrees forced city officials to cancel an America 250 parade. With humidity, the real feel in Philly is estimated to be about 113 degrees. Jessica Rosenthal, Fox News.
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0: Your VermilionCountyFirst.com weather forecast for this afternoon calls for mostly sunny skies. High temperatures up around 92 with heat index values as high as 105 degrees. Later on this evening, chance of rain and thunderstorms rolling into the area with a low down to 73 in the overnight. And finally, tomorrow on the 4th, looks like showers likely in the afternoon. Possible thunderstorms, high near 92.
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I loved you truly.

0: Gracie Abrams hit the wall here on D102. It's today's best of music that we're back to on this Friday afternoon. Don't forget, we're always streaming 24/7 VermilionCountyFirst.com as well, where you can head on over there, click on the listen live button, hit play on the D102 stream, and listen to us at any time of the day, anywhere that you are. That is all thanks to Cabinet City Granite and Marble in Tilton. 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Hey, coming up later on this evening is the Downtown Carnival. That's right, for First Friday's Danville. Hopefully the rain and thunderstorms hold off later on this evening for so that way we can get this event in. But that is coming up later on this evening from 5 until 8 p.m. It's a vintage carnival that's going to feature carnival games, bounce houses, face painting, and so much more. Plus, there's going to be a free performance from the Great Dubois at the Fisher Theater at 6 p.m. This talented duo has been in concert tours, even part of the Ringling Brothers Circus, and they've been in movies too, so check them out. That's at 6 p.m. Stop by the Fisher Theater for a free performance from them. And yeah, this is all happening in downtown Danville later on this evening from 5 until 8 p.m. If you want more details, check out the First Fridays page at cityofdanville.org.
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0: Shaboozy with a bar song here on D102. It is today's best of music for you as we continue cruising on through this Friday afternoon. Going to be wrapping things up, getting into the mood for a 4th of July weekend. I'm sure that there's going to be plenty of parties out there. Make sure you're staying safe. And, you know, if you drink, drink responsibly. If you're going to be lighting off fireworks, please, for the love of God, just be careful. Don't hold it in your hand. Just be safe, whatever you do this weekend. Don't want any horror stories to come back to on Monday. So real quick, I want to look forward to July 11th through the 18th. Check out the Georgetown Fair. They're going to have carnival rides, live music, grandstand attractions, agriculture activities, and so much more throughout that week. There's going to be lots to do for people of all ages. So check it out. The carnival rides will be, they're going to begin Tuesday, July 14th. And advance tickets for nightly armbands are on sale now. 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So, again, that is at georgetownfair.org. Go over there, find the entire schedule of the fair, and get those armbands as well. So get tickets and more information at the website, georgetownfair.org. Again, this is coming up the 11th through the 18th. That is a week from Saturday.
1: Step right up, Danville. The First Friday's Downtown Carnival is coming to town on Friday, July 3rd from 5 to 8 p.m. Bring the whole family for an evening of carnival fun to kick off your Independence Day weekend with vintage carnival games and an incredible performance by the Great Dubois at the historic Fisher Theater. This dynamic duo was featured in The Greatest Showman, Ringling Brothers, Barnum & Bailey, Big Apple Circus, and more. 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Throughout the evening, you can get a bite to eat at one of the many food trucks, grab some popcorn for the show, or try for the prize at the classic carnival games outside the theater. 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

0: And that's going to wrap it up for myself, Garrett Fields, hanging out with you here on D102 on this Friday afternoon, playing today's best music. Thanks for tuning in, and I hope you have a great and safe weekend ahead. The 4th of July, America's 250th birthday. So, celebrate that, hang out with family and friends, and be safe, be responsible this weekend, and I'll see you back here on Monday.
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9: Graham, the National Mall is now closed this afternoon as extreme heat grips the eastern U.S., including Washington. Many visitors for the so-called Great American Fair had to be cleared out. Fox's Mark Meredith.
10: The heat is absolutely a major factor here. They push everybody to the exits, and I know we've been talking about crowd size all week. This has been the busiest day of the fair. We saw a few thousand people out here.
9: The high in D.C. forecast at 103 degrees. President Trump meeting with NATO allies next week amid his complaints the alliance is falling short of its obligations.
11: NATO leaders meet in Ankara, Turkey next week, with the alliance poised to announce increased military support for Ukraine and greater defense responsibility from European allies. President Trump has long complained NATO nations are not spending enough on defense, saying the current level of U.S. support for NATO is ridiculous.
9: That's Fox's Jared Halpern. 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
0: Your VermilionCountyFirst.com weather forecast for this afternoon calls for mostly sunny skies, high temperatures up around 92 with heat index values as high as 105 degrees. Later on this evening, chance of rain and thunderstorms rolling into the area with a low down to 73 in the overnight. And finally, tomorrow on the 4th, looks like showers likely in the afternoon, possible thunderstorms, high near 92.
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1: D102's Benson Boone with Beautiful Things. Carrie West along with you. TGIF. Yep, Friday afternoon. A lot of people having today off, so maybe you're starting off your holiday weekend a little early. We are so glad to have you joining us and kicking off this beautiful weekend, 250th anniversary. A lot of fun and exciting things going on this weekend for our July 4th. All right, we're going to get you through the end of this workday if you're working, but maybe you're just hanging out, friends and family. So we're going to keep it going for you with more of today's best music. Right around the corner, we've got Madonna and Sabrina Carpenter, plus Zara Larsson coming up next.
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0: K102 is Alex Warren with Fever Dream. And coming up tonight, we got a lot of fun for you to kick off the July 4th weekend. We've got the United We Rock concert series right there in downtown Danville at the Garden at 107, which is right next to VRBC. Tonight, starting at 8 o'clock, it's a different time than normal. It is the Matt Carter Band. It's part of the United We Rock concert series, which helps to benefit the United Way of the Danville area. It's a lot of fun, great music every Friday night. It's presented by the Halloran Family Foundation. And if you'd like to find out who else playing every Friday night there in downtown Danville, just check out the United We Rock concert series on Facebook. Coming up, we are checking out our July 4th holiday weekend weather for you. 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
8: In 1906, for the very first time, a human voice traveled through the air. No wires, no limits, just sound. Connecting people. It was the beginning of something powerful. From that moment on, radio didn't just inform, it brought us together. This 4th of July, celebrate 250 years of America and over a century of the voices that unite us.
9: Graham, the National Mall is now closed this afternoon as extreme heat grips the eastern U.S., including Washington. Many visitors for the so-called Great American Fair had to be cleared out. Fox's Mark Meredith.
10: The heat is absolutely a major factor here. They pushed everybody to the exits, and I know we've been talking about crowd size all week. This has been the busiest day of the fair. We saw a few thousand people out here.
9: The high in D.C. forecast at 103 degrees. President Trump meeting with NATO allies next week amid his complaints the alliance is falling short of its obligations.
11: NATO leaders meet in Ankara, Turkey next week, with the alliance poised to announce increased military support for Ukraine and greater defense responsibility from European allies. President Trump has long complained NATO nations are not spending enough on defense, saying the current level of U.S. support for NATO is ridiculous.
9: That's Fox's Jared Halpern. 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
13: Your VermilionCountyFirst.com weather forecast for this afternoon calls for mostly sunny skies. High temperatures up around 92 with heat index values as high as 105 degrees. Later on this evening, chance of rain and thunderstorms rolling into the area with a low down to 73 in the overnight. And finally, tomorrow on the 4th, looks like showers likely in the afternoon. Possible thunderstorms, high near 92.
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0: Doing it too, it's Bruno Mars, gonna risk it all. And as you're heading out of town, maybe this weekend, yeah, gonna go visit some relatives. 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Thanks to the good people, it is presented by Cabinet City Granite and Marble in Tilton. Coming up, we've got Ella Langley plus Lady Gaga coming up next.
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0: Ella Langley, Choosing Texas on D102. And coming up Monday morning, Tommy B returns after a week of vacation. Very well-deserved a week of vacation. So Tommy will be waking you up with his group. Yeah, we always like to call it the complete package. He brings you sports with RJ Crace. There's Steve Brandy in the VermilionCountyFirst.com newsroom. And then Tommy brings you great music, a lot of fun, and even a chance to be a winner with Cheap Thrills Trivia. 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Coming up, we've got music from the Cardigans plus Neon Trees up next.
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0: 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Coming up, we are checking out your holiday weekend weather forecast, and we've got music on the way from No Doubt, Chapel Roan, Olivia Rodrigo, and a whole lot more coming up on D102.
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8: 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Voices in rooms. 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
9: News. I'm Carmen Roberts. Much of the country will be setting off fireworks for America's 250th birthday tomorrow, but the extreme heat is clamping down on many celebrations. Philadelphia had to cancel a salute to Independence parade today.
10: They called it off because of how dangerous this heat is. We're expecting feels like temperatures to hit 112 degrees today.
9: Fox Weather's Katie Byrne. President Trump will give a speech tonight at Mount Rushmore.
11: They're going to be flyovers, the new Air Force One, B-52 bombers, F-16s, also Marine One. The president will speak, and then the big event, the fireworks.
9: Fox's David Spott. And a spacecraft is rushing to the rescue of a NASA telescope that is in danger of crashing back to Earth. 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
13: Your VermilionCountyFirst.com weather forecast for this afternoon calls for mostly sunny skies. High temperatures up around 92 with heat index values as high as 105 degrees. Later on this evening, chance of rain and thunderstorms rolling into the area with a low down to 73 in the overnight. And finally, tomorrow on the 4th, looks like showers likely in the afternoon. Possible thunderstorms high near 92.
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0: D102 with more of today's best music. And don't forget to pick up the News Gazette coming up tomorrow. The Saturday weekend edition features 4 full pages of color comics. Now, you don't see the comics in newspapers very much anymore. News Gazette, actually, they have comics every single edition that they put out. However, the one on Saturday brings back a lot of good memories from my childhood. It's the big 4-page edition of color comics. So if it's something your kids maybe have never even seen, you can kind of share it with them and bring back some good memories and maybe even get that silly putty out, put it on there, and let them see what you used to do maybe when you were a kid. It's the News Gazette. You can catch it, the beautiful color comics, each and every Saturday edition. You can head on out there tomorrow and pick one up. And by the way, if you'd like to even subscribe to the News Gazette, just call them at 217-351-5251 and select extension 1. All right, coming up, we've got music from Taylor Swift and The Fray coming up next.
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0: 2 with more of today's best music. And coming up tonight, we are going to keep this Friday night going for you. We are bringing you a lot of fun with On with Mario Lopez. So he, along with his wife, Courtney, they interview a lot of different celebrities. Always fun to hear what they have to say. There's great music. Sometimes they'll give you some fashion trends, and they always bring you all the latest Hollywood gossip. It's just a fun way to spend your evenings. Check it out weeknights from 7 until 11. It's On with Mario Lopez. Coming up around the corner, Harry Styles plus Andy Grammer coming up next.
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0: 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And we make it really easy for you. Just go to the community calendar tab, submit that information to us. We need it at least 2 weeks in advance, and then we'll get it right there on for you. All right, coming up around the corner, you know what time it is. Pack it in. If you're working today, your workday done and over with. It is time to get you into your holiday weekend. Let's do it. We're going to check your weather, your local news, and then we're driving you home with more of today's best music from Katy Perry, Shaboozy, Dua Lipa, and more coming up on D102.
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6: I'm Dan Loney with Your Money Now. If the roads or airports seem busy this weekend, don't act surprised. AAA says it expects 72.2 million people to be traveling over the July 4th holiday. That would surpass the record 71.8 million from just 1 year ago. Travel by car or by air is expected to hold steady from last year, but people traveling in other ways, like a cruise, is likely to increase. Lamborghini has unveiled a new hybrid performance model of its Urus SUV. The automaker is calling the vehicle the fastest super SUV in the world. The vehicle is a plug-in hybrid electric vehicle, which means it has a gas-powered engine as well as a plug to charge a battery pack for improved electric performance. Anthropic will start a drug delivery program focused on neglected diseases. The AI company announced the effort alongside the announcement of Claude Science, a product designed for drug makers. Big tech companies have long expressed interest in healthcare. Wall Street closed for the July 4th holiday, and that's Your Money Now.
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9: On America's 250th birthday, we wonder, what if radio had been there from the start?
12: We're in our New York newsroom. It's just past midnight. Word is coming in that the luxury liner Titanic has struck ice in the North Atlantic. First reports tell us she's damaged, but stable, being taken under tow toward Halifax. Wait, hold on. We're, receiving a correction now. My God. The Titanic. She's gone down.
9: And for over a century, radio has brought America together in the moments that matter. Radio makes it real.
13: Roberts, extreme heat is bearing down as America 250 celebrations ramp up. And President Trump will speak tonight at Mount Rushmore during a huge observance, including fireworks.
14: The last time fireworks were here, that was in July 2020. It stopped after there were concerns about fireworks causing fires. Interior Secretary Doug Burgum said he's not worried and insists there is a plan in place should one pop up.
13: Fox's David Spont, the president, is set to speak at 10:30 p.m. Eastern. More than 70 million Americans and people are traveling for the 4th of July holiday. About 6 million will be flying.
15: And when you factor in the temperatures getting up to those triple digits, even potential thunderstorms later on, one aviation expert told me that he is fully expecting delays and cancellations.
13: Fox Business's Chelsea Torres. 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
17: Your VermilionCountyFirst.com weather forecast for this afternoon calls for mostly sunny skies. High temperatures up around 92 with heat index values as high as 105 degrees. Later on this evening, chance of rain and thunderstorms rolling into the area with a low down to 73 in the overnight. And finally, tomorrow on the 4th, looks like showers likely in the afternoon, possible thunderstorms, high near 92.
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0: 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Carrie West along with you with Alex Warren. 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
1: They say the holy water's watered down, and this town's lost its faith. 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Oh my, my, oh my, my love, I take one look at you, you're taking me out.

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0: to Miley Cyrus. We're going to party in the USA. Yeah, I'm pretty sure you already started it. Let's do it. It's July 4th weekend. A lot of fun things going on all weekend long. So it is July the 3rd. Let's check out what type of national day it is today. It is National Stay Out of the Sun Day. It is also National Chocolate Wafer Day. Also National Independent Beer Run Day. National American, or I guess I should say American, Redneck Day. Also National Air Conditioning Appreciation Day. That's no kidding. National Fried Clam Day. National Eat Your Beans Day. National Start the Conversation Day. International Drop a Rock Day. And it is, I like this one, National Compliment Your Mirror Day. We all need to do that. And it is American Sparkling Wine Day. I'll drink to that. All right, that's all I got for you. Coming up, we are driving you home with more of today's best music from Teddy Swims and Justin Bieber up next.
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0: D102 Teddy Swims, Mr. Know-It-All. Hey, coming up Sunday night, we like to kind of wind down your weekend, especially this weekend. It's going to be a big one. 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That's when we bring you slow jams with our dub featuring today's biggest ballads from Top 40 and Urban Radio. 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
3: 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There's a rumor it started, can you believe this, in a barn. And now, the winds are picking up. Wait, we're getting reports it's jumped the street. Entire blocks are catching. People are leaving their homes. They're being told, everyone head for the lake. This is spreading faster than anyone expected. They're telling us to head for the lake now. Flames are leaping from rooftop to rooftop. The sky is glowing. There's embers falling like rain. We'll keep you informed.
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4: I'm Tom Graham. The extreme heat gripping the eastern half of the country, forcing the cancellations of pre-Independence Day events. Fox's Katie Byrne is in Philadelphia.
5: The dangerous heat canceled Philadelphia's Independence Day parade Friday morning, and other events are moving indoors to keep people safe, with the heat index hitting over 110 degrees.
4: The Great American Fair on the National Mall shutting down earlier today due to heat in Washington. Two people are dead, one hurt after shots were fired in Fairlane Town Center shopping mall in Dearborn, Michigan. It does not appear to be a random shooting.
6: It was between two parties that knew each other here at the mall, and a fight began that escalated in gunfire. It appears that both parties had firearms. We have a number of the people involved at the station, and we're interviewing them to better understand what led to this escalation.
4: Dearborn Police Chief Isha Shaheen, America's listening to Fox News.
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8: Your VermilionCountyFirst.com weather forecast for this evening calls for a chance of rain and thunderstorms to roll into the area with partly cloudy skies and a low down to 73 in the overnight. Tomorrow on the 4th of July, showers likely and possible thunderstorms in the afternoon. Otherwise, mostly sunny skies, high near 92. And finally, Saturday evening, rain and possible thunderstorms with a low down to 72.
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0: 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You'll find out where they're all going off during the weekend. Just a reminder also, don't forget to tune in to D102 starting at 9 o'clock tomorrow night, July the 4th. That's when we're going to bring you an hour of special patriotic-themed music. It'll be absolutely beautiful to listen to that while you're watching the beautiful fireworks. All right, coming up, music from Gracie Abrams plus Shawn Mendes up next.
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0: K102, Gracie Abrams and Hit the Wall. 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

0: That's Lady Gaga and Bruno Mars and Die With a Smile. Hey, it's going to wrap things up for me tonight. You have a great rest of your Friday night. Enjoy the complete July 4th weekend. Have fun. 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I'll be back with you Monday at 2.
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11: I'm Carmen Roberts. As America prepares to party like it's 1776, President Trump will give a speech tonight at Mount Rushmore.
12: We are going to be seeing flyovers. We're going to see tributes to all six branches of the armed forces, and we're going to see that fireworks show for the first time in 6 years.
11: Fox's Jackie Heinrich. WNBA star Caitlin Clark breaks her silence about getting punched in the throat a week ago by Phoenix Mercury forward Alyssa Thomas.
13: The league just got to do better protecting our players in that regard. I don't really think that it was up for debate. Obviously, it wasn't called in real time. You go back and watch the clip. I think it's pretty straightforward.
11: Sound from the Indiana Fever. Speaking to reporters, Clark also gave officials some grace, stating refereeing, in her words, is one of the hardest jobs in the world. 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
15: Your VermilionCountyFirst.com weather forecast for this evening calls for a chance of rain and thunderstorms to roll into the area with partly cloudy skies and a low down to 73 in the overnight. Tomorrow on the 4th of July, showers likely and possible thunderstorms in the afternoon. Otherwise, mostly sunny skies, high near 92. And finally, Saturday evening, rain and possible thunderstorms with a low down to 72.
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